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0: Swanson went on the line to Taylor Lane with three.
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2: Yeah, what were the numbers on Taylor?
1: 316.
3: Yeah, they 29103 is the response.
1: 29103, which assignment are you heading to?
3: Taylor County. Sorry about that.
1: No problem.

0: 29, 12. Caller's reporting a tree in the rear of the house is pushing wires and the tree is smoking. Squad 29-29-103, it's for an animal stuck in a fence.
1: Right.
0: Doesn't know what kind of animal it is.
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13, all on EMS 1 Harrison Township. 9, Foster Townley, off of Cedar Road, medical emergency, BLS 13. All on EMS 1 Harrison Township. Number 9, Foster Townley, off of Cedar Road, medical emergency, 2142.

Off 34, medical on EMS 1 in the city of Wilbury, 634 Cherry Street, off of Walnut Street. Cardiac emergency, PLS 34, medical on EMS 1, city of Wilbury, 634 Cherry Street, off of Walnut Street. Cardiac emergency, 2144.

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Oh, 10 automatic 3. EMS 1, Washington Council, number 44, Cranford Road off of Country Club Road. Arrest me, turn emergency. Well, 10 automatic 3. EMS 1, Washington Township, number 44, Cranford Road off of Country Club Road. Arrest me, turn emergency, 2156.

1094 Medic 3202-month-old. Awoke from sleep. Mom reports possible respiratory stress with a milky type sputum that he was spitting up. Rise on the history.

Pre-left 26 on EMS 1 in Glassboro, 555 Oliver Hill Road between DeMoss Court and Hampton Boulevard, British Stone, Oliver Hill. Pre-left 26 on EMS 1 Glassboro, 555 Oliver Hill Road between DeMoss Court and Hampton Boulevard, Briarstone, Oliver Hill. 22.

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0: Squad 5, Southwest Responders 76, reporting northbound at exit 2. On the right shoulder, a white Toyota, one subject with back pain, arm pain.
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Bus 43, EMS 1, Franklin Township, 869 Garrison Road, for Garrison House, Florida. 2318.

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0: 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You're calling it southbound.
1: Recall route 76 at exit 2 with the exception of squad and BLS

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Green Tree Road and William Dalton Drive. Motor vehicle crash. Station 26. On fire 1 in Glassboro. Green Tree Road and William Dalton Drive. Motor vehicle crash. 2237.

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Firewall Western Township, Harper Ave, and DuBois Avenue. 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Firewall Western Township, Harper Avenue, and DuBois Avenue. 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

0: Yeah, I'm down here with a six spot before.
1: Wire six for low hanging wire, not sparking, but it is close to the top of the vehicle.

0: Yeah, 2603.
1: You're on Fowler 2.
0: Yeah, 2603 is on Fowler 1. Verify County Road, the traffic light is down and blocking the intersection of Green Street and San Dalton.
1: Greetings.

0: 2603 from Welsh County.
1: Yes.
0: County roadways inquiring if it's a traffic light that has an arm that extends over the roadway or if it's just a straight pole.
1: It does have an arm extending over the roadway.
0: Received, thank you.

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1: 2603.
0: There's still a VLC network.
1: Negative, there's never one dispatched.

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610-1. The fire in Washington Township, Lower Lake Road and Blackwood Barnesboro Road, sir, silent tree removal. 610-1. We'll fire one Washington Township, Lower Lake Road at Blackwood Barnesboro Road, sir, silent tree removal. 2341.

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Number 23, Sterling Court, off of Blue Jay Drive, an unconscious person. 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On EMS 1, Mansfield Township. Number 23, Sterling Court, off of Blue Jay Drive, unconscious person. 23, 14.

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0: 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We don't see anything. 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

0: 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New Jersey Turnpike, state police call back advising they administer 3 Narcan. They're starting CPR.
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ELS 41 DRV 3 on EMS 1 Franklin Township, 596 St. George Street between Harding Highway and Morris Avenue, medical emergency. ELS 41 DRV 3 on EMS 1 Franklin Township, 596 St. George Street between Harding Highway and Morris Avenue, a medical emergency. 0056.

Ladder 73. Camden County, Gloucester City. 160 Essex Street. Hey, listen. Ladder 73, Camden County, Gloucester City, 160 Essex Street at Gloucester Terminals, Baylor System, 0058.

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At the Motel 6, an unconscious person. 061 Medic 2. EMS 1, Monarch Township. 1861 North Black Horse Pike between Fenwick Avenue and Bradley. Motel 6, room 124. An unconscious person. 0132.

Yeah, 63. MS Homeowner Township. 1880 Herbert Boulevard between Prosser Avenue and the Winslow Township line, medical emergency. Yeah, 63. On EMS Homeowner Township, 1880 Herbert Boulevard off of Prosser Avenue, a medical emergency, 0220.

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Police 251, Station 36, on Fire 1, Wolves Township, 156, Homestead Court, off of Liz Mill Road, alarm system. This is 251, Station 36, Fire 1, Wolves Township, 156, Homestead Court, off of Olympia Mill Road, alarm system, 0574.

0: T25, calling by a passerby. Here's the smoke alarms going off. Mm-hmm. 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

66. 67, 30 BLS, 34 BLS, 18. I'm on Highway 2. We're 295 northbound at mile marker 23. Motor vehicle crash. 66, station 73. BLS 34, BLS 18. Highway 2. We're 295 northbound at mile marker 23. Motor vehicle crash. 0600.

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3: T6 responds.
1: T6.

Resource is spawning west off of Route 295 northbound, mile marker 23, for a two-car crash. SUV versus tractor trailer reports a fluid leaking from the tractor trailer.

0: County, Rescue 6 is arriving. I got two cars. One tractor trailer, one SUV, both out of the roadway. I'll advise anything further.
1: Rescue 6 is on location, Route 295 northbound. We're in a two vehicle crash out of the roadway.
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0: When you arrive, the tractor trailer is in the left-hand side. 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
2: Tango's 18, Ponzi.
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4: Tango's 30. On EMS 1, Glassboro 720 Carpenter Street, also a clear view out of Merrill's hole victim. Tango's 30, EMS 1, Glassboro 720 Carpenter Street, also a clear view out of Merrill's hole victim, 0607.

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0: S46 VLS 22. Fire 117 Township 305 Coventry Court off of Ogden Seashore, Country Creek Condos, a dwelling. S46 Bill 22. Fire 1 West of Township 305 Coventry Court off of Ogden Station Road, the Country Creek Condos, a dwelling. 0609.
1: Repeat your last shoot.
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1: Hi.
0: County BL 76 responding.
1: Yeah,
0: I'm responding. 22 responding at 3.
1: Rescue 22.

0: 701, doing a fire drill.
1: Forest Service is responding, West Effort 305, coming to court. Caller stated smoke in the residence on towards Earth. They were advised to evacuate.
2: County lack assistance, small and two to the call.
1: Ladder 6.
3: County Deputy 6, I'm on scene. I got a two-story multifamily, nothing showing. They have a scan off Coventry Court plan.
4: L-53. EMS-1. Minor Township. 860 Sicklerville Road. Off of Mink Lane. I'm going to hold on. L-63. EMS-1 Minor Township. 860 Sicklerville Road. Off of Mink Lane. I'm going to hold on. 0630.
1: Seven zero.

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1: Tensional Resources responding West Effort 305, come to court recall with the exception of Engine 5. Feeding all resources responding 305, Coventry Court recall with the exception of Engine 5. 06 is here.

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0: 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All right. 226 is around.
1: 126,
2: RC 22. 2603 is responding.
1: 2603.
0: Yeah, Tower 23 responding with 5.
1: Tower
0: 23. Yeah, 226 is around.
1: 226.
0: What next, Tower 23?
1: Squad sensors to the fire one. Resources responding, Glassboro, in the area of 24
0: yeah,
1: South
0: Oakley Drive. Yeah, it's 22 South Oakley. County finish the report.
1: Single call from a passerby reporting that he saw smoke from the row homes between the gray duplex.

0: Yeah, 26 years, 3, I'm alright. Looks like a three-story multi-family. There's smoke from the chimney.
1: Twenty six series 3 on location, 43 story multi-family, smoke from the chimney.

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Yes, 41 Medic 2 on the MS-1 in Franklin Township, 771 Proposed Avenue. Between Certain Avenue and Damascus Road, a cardiac emergency. Yes, 41 Medic 2 on the MS-1 in Franklin Township, 771 Proposed Avenue. Between Certain Avenue and Damascus Road, a cardiac emergency. Here's 650.

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Bill 9, second duty crew, medic 3, on EMS-1 in Washington Township, 38 Harrogate Court, off of Tenby Drive, bleeding. BLS 10-9, second duty crew, medic 3, on EMS-1 in Washington Township, 38 Harrogate Court, off of Tenby Drive, bleeding. 724.

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0: Dallas 34, Medic 1, Station 6, Fire 1 in West Effort, 586 Carter Avenue, between Red Bank Avenue and Walnut Avenue is routing. Dallas 34, Medic 1 and Station 6, West Effort Township on Fire 1, 586 Carter Avenue, between Red Bank and Walnut is routing, 736.
1: That's reasonable. Medic 1, Roger, responding.

0: 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Station 5-1, Fire 1, West Effort, 586 Carter Avenue, between Red Bank Avenue and Walnut Avenue, is drowning, 737.
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0: Yeah. South Jersey BS advised 25 minute ETA.

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District 25 on fire 1 Woolwich, 885 Russell Mill Road to Harrison Mill Road and Olmes Creek Road, Bancroft, Norah Health, Group Home. 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
1: Jesus.
0: Street lights, Rescue 6 is going to be out extended on 295. District 5, anything in that District 6?
2: County Tower 26, respond number 3.
1: Okay, Chief 6, copy 5 to anything in 6, just advise when they're back and available.
0: Average.
2: County Rescue 6.
1: Second.
2: We're off the highway, we're available.
1: Yeah, Rescue 6.

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Atlantic 4, Salem County, Elmer Barrow. 103 Front Street, a respiratory emergency. 811.

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LF 10-9 on EMS 1 in Wasson Township, Colts Neck, the States. 13 Longbow Drive, between Egg Harbor Road and Salina Road, A. Flemington. LF 10-9 on EMS 1 in Wasson Township, 13 Longbow Drive, between Egg Harbor Road and Salina Road, A. Flemington. 0819.

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0: Alarm is set off due to construction. Replacing the alarm will pass the remainder of the day. 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
1: 1226, 1826 available, 08, 19.

Dallas 43, OMS 1, Franklin Township, 604 Salem Avenue, across through the Teal Court. A fall victim. Dallas 43, EMS 1, Franklin Township, 604 Salem Avenue, across through the Teal Court. A fall victim, 822.

L63 on EMS-1 in Monroe Township, Walnut Street and South Black Horse Creek, a motor vehicle crash. L63 on EMS-1 in Monroe Township, Walnut Street and South Black Horse Creek, a motor vehicle crash, 829.

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in Washington Township. Number 16, Galaxy Court, off of Mount Barron Drive. 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ELS 10-9, EMS 1, Washington Township, 16 Galaxy Court, off of Mount Barron Drive. A fall victim. 3053.

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We also have a medic 4 on the MS-1 in Logan Township, 2600 Owens Creek Road, between Beckett Road and Kendricktown Road, Thomas Foods International, an unconscious person. We also have a medic 4 on the MS-1 in Logan Township, 2600 Owens Creek Road, between Beckett Road and Kendricktown Road, Thomas Foods International, an unconscious person. 0902.

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BLS 20, medic 3 on EMS 1 in Woodbury, 231 North Evergreen Avenue, between Hunter Street and Stewart Lake. Lakeside Apartments, apartment 51B Bravo, a cardiac emergency, 0922.

24. Yeah, that's 1 city over 8467 Cooper Street. Atlas Coast Acute Care, a diabetic emergency. 54. Yeah, that's 1 city over 8467 Cooper Street. Atlas Coast Acute Care, a diabetic emergency. 0933.

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Advanced dermatology, Scene Charlie 1. 3-4 victim. Yells 1096 is responding on the MS-1 in Mahaseen Township. 578 Carver Road, between Gantown Road and Medical Center Drive. Advanced dermatology, Suite Charlie 1. 3-4 victim. 942.

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LCP Medic 2 on EMS 1 in East Greenwich Township, 3301. Royal Crescent Court, off of Consented Drive, an unconscious person. 945.

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L 63 on EMS 1 in Monroe Township. 1640 South Black Horse Pike between Quirkery Lane and East Malvern Road. Juniper Partners, Wellsprings Building in the Medroom, a call victim, 0956.

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619 and Julian's in 19. 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On fire one in East Greenwich, Clarksboro section. 209 East Cohawken Road. 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

0: Wheels 10-9, medic 2. EMS 1 in Wilson Township, 22 Park Avenue, between Woodbury Turnersville Road and Eastview Avenue, an unconscious person. Wheels 10-9, medic 2 on EMS 1 in Wilson Township, 22 Park Avenue, between Woodbury Turnersville Road and Eastview Avenue, an unconscious person. 10-14.
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Bill 61 on EMS1 in Monroe Township, Holly City, 605, Caribbean Way, off of Martinique Drive, 8th Lovington. 1016.

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L-16 on the MS-1 in Paulsboro, 17, Railroad Avenue, between North Delaware Street and Penline Road, a medical emergency. 1025.

17 on the MS-1 in West Bedford, 199 South Roosevelt Court, off of Passaic Avenue, aimed at a hole harbor. LS-18 on the MS-1 in West Bedford, 199 South Roosevelt Court, off of Passaic Avenue, aimed at a hole harbor, 1028.

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Number 430, Green Lane, between North Elder Drive and South Elder Drive. Sick Eskimo Mercy. CLS 34, EMS-1, West Effort. 430, Green Lane, between North Elder Drive and South Elder Drive. Hey, Sick Eskimo Mercy, 1030.

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Station 291 on Fire Lawn in Monroe Township, 109 Poplar Street, between South Main Street and South Blackhorse Pike, an alarm system. 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

0: 29 General, smoke and fire detection. Also got a third party reporting that it was a separate app notification to the homeowner. Police are there now, steam from the shop.
1: 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Whatever, Drew.

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Atlas Post Acute Care, room 102, bed 1, an unclassed person. Bills 20, Medic 1, EMS 1, West Effort. 550 Jessup Road between Allerton Road and Forest Creek Lane. Atlas Post Acute Care of West Effort. Room 102, bed 1, an unconscious person. Level 41.

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District 25 on Fire 1 Woolwich. 195 Monroeville Road between the New Jersey Turnpike and Fox Run. 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

Yellow 16 on EMS-1. In Paulsboro, 573 Greenwich Avenue, between 5th Street and 6th Street, a medical emergency. Yellow 16 on EMS-1 in Paulsboro, 573 Greenwich Avenue, between 5th Street and 6th Street, a medical emergency. 1153.

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0: Oakville, 63 minutes 2. We're at 1200 Township, 1420, South Backwards Pike. Twin South Main Street, Port Green Lane. That was at Cedar Grove.
1: Right?
0: 110, a respiratory emergency. We're at 63 minutes 2. EMS 1-100 Township, 1420, South Blackburn's Blake.
2: Yep.
0: It's up Main Street and Corkery Lane. That was at Cedar Grove. Vent unit room 110. A respiratory emergency, 11-6.

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0: That's a negative. I just checked with scale-outs. Very welcome.

LS 3894, MS 1, Harrison Township, 698 Mountain Hill Road, off of Route 55, the Infusion Center, allergic reaction. LS 38 Medic 4 on the MS 1 in Mullica Hill, Harrison Township. 698 Mullica Hill Road, off of Route 55 at the Infusion Center, and allergic reaction 1217.

Medic 3, ES 1, Road University 201, Multi Hill Road, between Whitney Avenue and the railroad tracks at the Student Center, allergic reaction. Medic 3, MS 1, Roan University, 201 Multi Hill Road, between Whitney Avenue and the railroad tracks at the Student Center, allergic reaction, 1219.

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0: 5 in Monroeville for the crash. One female bleeding from the head.
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2: Case Force 361, BLS 15, on Fire 1, South Harrison Township, Route 45 in Monroeville Road, a motor vehicle crash. Case Force 361 and BLS 15, on Fire 1, in South Harrison Township, Route 45 in Monroeville Road, a motor vehicle crash. 1222.

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1: Bill 17 on MS-1 in Pittstown, 232 Dowling Drive, off of Sleesborough Road, a site task emergency. Bill 17 on MS-1 in Pittstown. 232 Dowling Drive, off of Sleesborough Road, a site task emergency, 1223.

0: Bills 22, Medic 1, EMS 1, Bedford Township, Oak Valley. 592 Collins Boulevard between Westminster Road and Rutgers Avenue, a cardiac emergency. Bills 22, Medic 1, EMS 1, Bedford Township, Oak Valley. 592 Collins Boulevard between Westminster Boulevard and Rutgers Avenue, a cardiac emergency. 1225.
1: Calculus 15 something.
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LCT Medic 3 on MS 1, West Effort Township, number 1 start in court, off of Snowy Egret Lane, a respiratory emergency. BLS 18 Medic 3 MS 1, West Effort Reserves at Riverlands. 1 start in court, off of Snowy Egret Lane, a respiratory emergency, 1227.

0: Yeah, that's 41 on MS-1 in Franklin Township, 1903 Grant Avenue, between Washington Avenue and Federal Avenue. Mary will rehab Conway Hall, a medical emergency. Bills 31 on the MS-1 in Franklin Township, 1903 Grant Avenue, between Washington Avenue and Federal Avenue. Mary Rell Rehab, Conway Hall, a medical emergency. 1220.
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1: 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Two cars, one person bleeding from the head, and EMS is only taken.
2: Receive, is one VLS sufficient?
1: Stand by on that.
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0: 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Route 45 in Monroe Road. A motor vehicle crash, that could be listening. Bill 13 on Fire 1, South Irish Township. Route 45 in Monroe Road. A motor vehicle crash, that could be listening. 1233.
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Route 55 southbound, 39 mile marker, any vehicle. Station 43-4 on Route 55 ops. 39 mile marker, Route 55 southbound, a vehicle, 1252.

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0: All units responding 50 by south from Hermelin County. Caller reporting vehicle on fire after hearing a noise. Caller is out of the vehicle. See police notified.
1: Yeah, June 6, okay.
2: 334, copy.
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1: Yeah.
2: Oh, my God. Spot 43, responding.
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1: Okay, 10, tender 434.
2: Cumberland from Gloucester.
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2: Franklin Police are out with the 37 over 8.
1: Okay, Gloucester County.

0: All units responding to State Highway 55, Gloucester County reporting police on location at mile marker 37.8.
1: Line 86, okay, 3708.

Bills 34 on MS1 in West Effort, 3800. Clubhouse Drive. A medical emergency. Bills 34 on MS1 in West Effort. 3800 Clubhouse Drive. A medical emergency. 13-01.

0: turn, head direction 434 southbound. Cumberland County, 434.
1: Okay, squad 4034.
0: Cumberland County Engine 6 is also arriving at location. We're going to pick up a blocker for 4344.
1: Okay, Engine 6.

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Number 2, Harris Avenue, Salem Senior Village, Apartment 127. A respiratory emergency. Medic 4, Salem County, Salem City. 2, Harris Avenue, Salem Senior Village, Apartment 127. A respiratory emergency. 1303.

0: 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So, tender engine 43-4 on scene.
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LS 15 and Medic 4 on MS 1 in South Harrison. 946 Monroeville Road, between Farrell Road and Commissioners Road, a CVA. 1315.

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2: 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Between Spruce Street and Pine Street, a medical emergency. 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

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Yes, 10-9 on MS-1 in Mossman Township, 40 Jupiter Drive, between Mariner Drive and Uranus Road. 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

VMS 1, Watson Township, 40 Jupiter Drive, between Mariner Drive and Uranus Road. They fall with them. Medic 2 on EMS 1, Boston Township, number 40 Jupiter Drive, between Mariner Drive and Uranus Road. A fall victim. 1335.

Six Colonial Suites, 107 Michigan Avenue between Kennedy Avenue and New Jersey Avenue, an unconscious person. ELS 61 and Medic 2 on EMS 1. In Monroe Township, 107 Michigan Avenue between Kennedy Avenue and New Jersey Avenue, an unconscious person, 1338.

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Bill 63, Medic 2 on MS 1 in Monroe Township. 63, Saybrook Avenue, between North Main Street and North Black Horse Pike, leading. 1405.

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PL16 Medic 3, EMS1, Paulsboro, 329 Billingsport Road, between 3rd Street and 4th Street, and on conscious person, 1412.

L 17 on the MS 9 in Paulsboro, 329 Billingsport Road, between 3rd Street and 4th Street, an unconscious person. L 17 on the MS 1 in Paulsboro, 329 Billingsport Road, between 3rd Street and 4th Street, an unconscious person. 1413.

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0: 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An alarm system. Station 295 on Fire 1 Monroe Township, 2174 South Blackhorse Pike between East Malaga Road and Teresa Lane. An alarm system. 1437.
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Yeah, it's 34 Utility 73, EMS 1 in Westville, 316 West Olive Street, between Cleveland Street and Crown Point Road, a diabetic emergency. Bill's 34, Philly 73. US 1 Westville, 316 West Olive Street, between Cleveland Street and Crown Point Road, a diabetic emergency, 1430.

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LS41 on MS1 in Franklin Township, 450 Delsey Drive, off of Harding Highway, the Mialga Wawa, any fall victims, 1452.

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0: Did you get a call about a motor vehicle crash putting down in front of Bunker Hill School or near Bunker Hill School?
1: Yeah, it's a firm. We're dropping it now.

Bill, 10-9, Station 10-2, Fire 1, Austin Township. Part of 367 Pittman Downer Road between Derby Drive and Glassboro Cross Keys Verde, mid recall crash. Bill, 10-9, Station 10-2, on Fire 1 in Austin Township, 367 Pittman Downer Road between Derby Drive and Glassboro Cross Keys Road. A mid recall crash, 15-0.

0: Medic 3 on fire 1 in Washington Township. 367 Clinton down the road between Derby Drive and Glassboro Crosskeys Road, a motor vehicle crash. Medic 3 on EMS 1 and crashing on fire 1 in Washington Township. 367 Clinton down the road between Derby Drive and Glassboro Crosskeys Road, a motor vehicle crash. 1509.
1: Okay, Mac 3 is responding from Woodbury.
2: 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Possibly two patients, vehicle versus pole, wires down, unknown extent of injuries.

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Mid reefer press. Second BLS is needed. BLS 10-9 third duty crew on Fire 1 in Washington Township in Charter 367. Pittman Data Road between Derby Drive and Glassmore Cross Keys Road. Mid reefer press. Second BLS is needed. 1511.

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1: We're having an allocation, confirming the report, take on. So, pole is down. 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Also, going to need a pin down the road shutdown.
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0: Hills 38, Medic 4 on MS 1 in Harrison Township. 580 Clemens Run. Between Newman Road and Ellisville Road, Gulf Associates, an unconscious person. Hills 38, Medic 4 on MS 1 in Harrison Township. 580 Clemens Run. Between Newman Road and Ellisville Road, Gulf Associates, an unconscious person. 1530.
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on EMS 1 is leaving. 31 Costell Avenue between North Elsie Drive and North Main Street. Abdominal pain. PLS 30 on EMS 1 and Clayton, 31 Costell Avenue. Between North Elsie Drive and North Main Street, abdominal pain. 1535.

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Bill 31, Crux Bill 34, Medic 1, MS 1 West Stafford, 1192 Crown Point Road, between Chestnut Street and Milton Avenue at the Remo Hotel. An unconscious person. Bill 34, Medic 1, on MS 1 in West Stafford. 192 Crown Point Road, between Chestnut Street and Milton Avenue, Rainbow Motel, an unconscious person, 1604.

0: Charlie 46 Rod. Four story apartment building, nothing shown from the Alpha and Delta side. Still being investigated.
1: So 26 on location, four story apartment, nothing showing off the Delta side.

449 South Pennsville Auburn Road, Autumn Lake at Southgate. A respiratory emergency. Medic 4, South County, Carney's Point. 449 South Pennsville Auburn Road, Autumn Lake at Southgate. A respiratory emergency. 1624.

He was 30 minute 2. And that's 1 Clayton, 27 Down Street. And off of South Road Street, Cougar. So that's 30 minute 2. And that's 1 Clayton, 27 Down Street. Off of South Road Street, Cougar. 1631.

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The L61 on the MS-1 in Clayton, 121 Dexler Boulevard, between Beckett Street and Fizzler Drive. 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

0: Bill 16, Station 17-1. On Flyer 1, in Paulsboro, 200 East Broad Street, off of North Tower Street, in front of Jacob's Pizza, a motor vehicle crash. 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
0: County 1702 is responding.
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0: Negative.
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0: Looks like two patients, possibly both refusals. The bill is going to check them out. You have some fluids on the highway. No one's happening anywhere. If there are any signs on, just have them there. Bring me some high dry out. No fluids on the roadway.
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0: I'll be clear to scene 170 Silver Main on location.
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0: 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Well, never mind. I see you coming down that way.
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94, Salem County, Upper Pittsgrove Township. Lastport Road and Wig Lane, a motor vehicle crash. 94, Salem County, Upper Pittsgrove. Lastport Road and Wig Lane, a motor vehicle crash, 1655.

Bills 10-9 on the MS-1 in Washington Township, 164 Gorefield Avenue, between Blackford Point. And Lebanon Street, a strike at emergency. Bills 10-9 on EMS-1 in Washington Township, 164 Garfield Avenue, between Black Horse Pike and Lebanon Street, a psychological emergency. 17-01.

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45, utility 73. US 1, Westville, 712 Broadway, between Spruce Avenue and Cedar Avenue, Westwood Manor Apartments. A medical emergency. BLS 45, utility 73. In Westville on the MS-1, 712 Broadway, between Spruce Avenue and Cedar Avenue, Westwood Manor Apartments in the parking lot, a medical emergency, 1718.

Phil Stenheim, ODMS-1 in Lawson Township. 535 A. Carver Road, between Gantown Road and Herford Crosby's Road, Center for Rehab and Nursing, room 410 D. Bravo, bleeding. Phil Stenheim, ODMS-1 in Lawson Township. 535 A. Carver Road, between Gantown Road and Herford Crosby's Road, Center for Rehab and Nursing, room 410 D. Bravo, bleeding, 17 to 9.

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Bills 26 on the MS1 in Glassboro, 540 Mulkey Hill Road, between Vimos Court and Hampton Boulevard at the Summit Place in the Red Room, a medical emergency, 1734.

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PLS 30 Medic 2 on EMS 1 in Clintonsboro. 126 Weatherview Lane off of Sturgis Court, Caesars. PLS 30 Medic 2 EMS 1 Clintonsboro. 126 Weatherview Lane cross street of Sturgis Court, Caesars. 1754.

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PL61 on EMS1 in Glassboro, 252 Roost Avenue, off of Gifford Street, College Bus Apartments, apartment 240, an allergic reaction, 1802.

Station 431, we lost 41. Fire 155 Township in the area 1571, Willow Grove Road. Between Little Mill Road and Yelp Township Line, a motor vehicle crash. Station 431, BLS 41. Fire 1 Franklin Township in the area of 1571, Willow Grove Road. Between Little Mill Road and the Yelp Township Line, a motor vehicle crash. 18-0.

0: Hill 13, Medic 4 on EMS 1 in Woolwich Township, 15 Valley Forge Drive, between Yorktown Road and Minuteman Lane, an unconscious person. Hill 13, Medic 4 on EMS 1, Woolwich Township, 15 Valley Forge Drive, between Yorktown Road and Minuteman Lane, an unconscious person. 1809.
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2: 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Two vehicle NVC, car stopped in the road and backed in, into the crawler. One female to be checked out.

0: 1622, BLS 22, on Fire 1 in Mansfield, 710 Main Street between Center Street and Wilson Avenue. A major vehicle crash. Station 22, BLS 22, on Fire 1 in Mansfield Township. In front of 710 Main Street, between Center Street and Wilson Avenue, a red vehicle crash, 1811.
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3: Q43-1. Guys, what 26 arrived?
0: Yeah, I definitely 22.
3: Deputy 22.
0: You have a medic on also?
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1: 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Deputy 22, helicopter on standby.
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1: 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Deputy 22, did you copy helicopter on standby?
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Number 11, Bel Air Court. Off of Filton Road. A Covington. Hills 11 on MS-1 in Woolwich. 11, Bel Air Court. 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

0: PLS-16 on the MS-1. Impulse for number 3, West Wood Street, between South Delaware Street and Shrewsbury Avenue, a cardiac emergency. PLS-16, Vic-1, the MS-1, Goldsboro, number 3, West Wood Street, between South Delaware Street and Shrewsbury Avenue, a cardiac emergency. 1821.
1: And 25 from 2555. 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

0: ridiculous, 18 on US 1 in Woodbury Heights, 448 Central Avenue between 4th Street and West Jersey Avenue, apartment number 1, a full victim. POS 18 on US 1 in.
1: And Medic 3 leaving Commissioner Holdside.
2: Medic 3, Chief 25, go ahead. Spoke to EM 24, he's going to handle that service assignment on Meridian Church. Okay, would you like to disregard? Yes, please, thank you.

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1: KBS 41. You're also on EMS 2.

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0: 12 for County from Deputy 15.
1: Deputy 15.
0: We have MVC in front of Dewey Regional High School. I'll give you a report in a moment. I'm walking up there now. I got PD with me also.
1: Receive.

0: 211 and Medic 4, IMS 1, Logan Township, the Bridgeport section, number 4, Steelman Avenue, in Main Street, and Hellman Avenue in front of Station 18-1, a respiratory emergency. LS 11 Medic 4 on EMS 1, Logan Township, the Bridgeport section, number 4, Steelman Avenue, between Main Street and Hellman Avenue, in front of Station 18-1, respiratory emergency, 1936.
1: Vehicle car crash, and also car 1511, they're on the way up there also.
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2: 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Okay.

0: Number 15 from Deputy Christie.
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0: Well, where I'm at across the street, I'm going to need you to cut the cable to the batteries.
1: 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Okay, 15 on location.
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0: I got one patient complaining of arm and stomach pain due to the airbag.

16, medic 4 responding, Logan Township, the Bridgeport section, 116, Barker Avenue off Main Street and Route 130, respiratory emergency. ALS 16, medic 4 is responding on EMS 1 in Logan, 116, Barker Avenue between Main Street and Route 130, for a respiratory emergency, 1941.

Paddock 1 in Logan Township, 4 Steelman Avenue between Main Street and Hellman Avenue in front of Station 18, want to arrest for emergency medic 1. On ES 1, Logan Township to Birchport Section, 4 Steelman Avenue in front of Station 18, want to arrest for emergency 1941.

Station 411 on Fire 1 in Clayton, 214 South Elsie Drive, between East Chestnut Street and Morton Avenue, here at TM Station 311. On Fire 1 in Clayton, 214 South Elsie Drive, between East Chestnut Street and Morton Avenue, here at TM 1942.

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1: Deputy 41.
2: Ladder 41.
1: Ladder 41.

ALS 20, Medic 1, Utility 73, minus 1 in Westville, 44 Harvard Avenue, off Broadway and High, cardiac emergency. BLS 20, Medic 1, Utility 73, minus 1 in Westville, 44 Harvard Avenue, off Broadway and High, cardiac emergency. I think you

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0: is 46 BOS 17 on Fire 1, West Everett Township, number 80 Princeton Avenue, between King's Highway and the dead end of dwelling. Task 46 BLS 17 on Fire 1 in West Everett Township, number 80 Princeton Avenue, between King's Highway and the dead end of dwelling, 1953.
1: 4. 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

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You'll ascend IMEDX 3 on Amos 1 in Washington Township, the Cross Keys section, 136 Strand Avenue between the Black Horse Pike and Tucker Road, cardiac emergency, 1956.

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1: All right, I got White Haze inside the resin. Clear the fires out. 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
2: Resources are responding on location, Pacific Township, 80 Princeton Avenue. Recall with the exception of District 5 and District 6. 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Recall with the exception of District 5 and District 6, 1957.
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